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1: To step in the ring and do what I gotta do. This right here is a physical contest. You gonna give your heart and your soul. This is real. 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